0: Traffic Watch, it's Valerie Grant.
1: Not a bad drive into Santa Rosa. Some delays if you're leaving Windsor southbound. It's a 16-minute drive time to Highway 12, so a 7-minute delay. Minor delay leaving Petaluma into Santa Rosa to Highway 12. Had some backups, though, on Lakeville Highway. That's 116, especially in the eastbound direction. 24 minutes is how long it's going to take you to reach 121. So get ready for a 10-minute delay waiting for you there. Valerie Grant with the North Bay Traffic Update.
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6: Finer than September in Sonoma County. 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We're back.

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0: 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It's another Wolf Traffic Watch with Valerie Grant.
1: The crash in Santa Rosa just about cleaned up off a northbound weather one before Todd. It's all off to the shoulder. Just to be a little bit slow from Wilford Avenue. Southbound that drive into Healdsburg into downtown Santa Rosa. It's going to take you 24 minutes. So still a 10-minute delay out there. And still delays on Lakeville Highway. Eastbound a 28-minute drive to 121. It's a 14-minute delay. So slowly loosening up there. Valerie Grant with your North Bay traffic update.
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0: enjoying America's Greatest Hits, Sue Hall in for Mike Waterman from the River Rock Casino. Another hour of songs coming up. The origin of this next song is disputed. The singer claims it was inspired by mistaking Vince Neil of Motley Crue for a woman. Another co-writer says it stems from a jam session that tells a story about a man encountering a performer in a strip club who turned out to be a dude.
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0: 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Whoops. Dude looks like a lady. Aerosmith.

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0: out some defective traffic signals. Watch out, it's eastbound River at Fulton Road. Emergency crews are on the way. Some delays continue on Lakeville Highway, getting on back to 116 eastbound. It's a half an hour drive time to reach 121. There's no accidents, but still a 16-minute delay there. Earlier problems, Weatherwind southbound have been cleared. Out of Healdsburg, it's a 19-minute drive to Highway 12. Valerie Grant with your North Bay traffic update.
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0: 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All right, Sonoma County, here we go. 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
1: 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I'm Eric Jones, candidate for Congress in California's 4th District. Election day is November 3rd, and I'd be honored to earn your vote.
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1: Here's a heart-wrenching story that no family should endure. 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The goal is $10,000. 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
1: Good morning, Sonoma County. It's Wednesday, September 16th, and our top stories this half hour from the newsroom. A news helicopter covering a fatal bus crash in LA's Chatsworth neighborhood went down in a parking lot Tuesday night, bursting into flames upon impact. Officials report three people died in the tragic accident, including two crew members aboard the chopper and one person on the ground. A new Public Policy Institute of California poll shows growing voter pessimism ahead of this fall's elections, with 54% of adults saying the state is heading in the wrong direction. Driven by rising gas prices and growing income struggles, a striking 71% of respondents say they expect bad economic times ahead. Santa Rosa City Schools has officially declared four closed campuses as surplus property, paving the way for potential 99-year leases that could generate much-needed operating revenue. Before any private developers can jump in, the district will first offer the sites to local public agencies in a process expected to take 6 to 12 months. In sports, the Giants snapped their four-game losing streak with a 10-3 blowout win over the Cardinals in St. Louis. Meanwhile, in Washington, the Senate voted 74-24 to advance the Protect College Sports Act, an NCAA-backed bill establishing national rules for player eligibility, transfers, and compensation. And for your forecast, generally cloudy skies this morning, but later this afternoon, we can look to fairly sunny skies with daytime highs in the mid to low 70s. Looking ahead, temps should jump back into the low 80s by as early as Friday. Sonoma County, you are now up to date. From the newsroom, I'm Jeff Woodworth.
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4: After 6 o'clock, Rock and Ricky Michaels here on a Wednesday morning. Here we go. A bunch of good stuff lined up for you. I've got Gloria Gaynor, Fleetwood Mac, Madonna, Night Ranger, Simple Minds is in the mix. Also got Starship, The Commodores, Twisted Sister, Toto, and Bon Jovi on the way. But right now, it's Tears for Fears on 102.7 The Wolf. Good morning.

0: time to get our first check of the roadways, making sure you got a good ride on this Wednesday morning with your Wolf Traffic Watch.
1: There's a little bit of volume westbound 121 west of Napa. Otherwise, smooth sailing into and through Shellville. We're looking good on Arnold Drive heading for Stagecoach. No troubles for Lakeville Highway. And if you're traveling southbound 101, cars out and about, but smooth sailing. You're moving at the speed limit. Cotati grade looking good for 12. I'm Elaine with your North Bay traffic update.
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102.7 The Wolf. Coming up on the 27th, you got the Sebastopol Gravenstein Lions Club Chili Cook-Off. It's going to be held at the Sebastopol Center for the Arts. And it looks like it's going to be a great time. Get your tickets now.

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1: Good morning, Sonoma County. It's Wednesday, September 16th, and our top stories this half hour from the newsroom. A new Congressional Budget Office report estimates the U.S. war in Iran cost over $38 billion in its first 5 months, averaging about $246 million a day. Nonpartisan analysts warn that ongoing operations could add up to $3 billion more every month as conflict expenses continue to climb. The sentencing for Dana Williamson, a former aide to Governor Newsom and other top state Democrats, has been delayed due to health issues. Williamson faces up to 30 years in prison after pleading guilty to helping funnel $225,000 from an inactive campaign account to former Attorney General Xavier Becerra's ex-chief of staff. Following a $13 million compensatory damages verdict, the civil trial against former Windsor Mayor Dominic Fapoli entered its penalty phase on Tuesday as jurors examined his finances to determine punitive damages. While Fapoli's defense argued he has a negative net worth, plaintiffs highlighted millions in assets, including winery stakes and Windsor real estate, before deliberations resumed today. In sports, the Giants snapped their four-game losing streak with a 10-3 blowout win over the Cardinals in St. Louis. Meanwhile, in Washington, the Senate voted 74-24 to advance the Protect College Sports Act, an NCAA-backed bill establishing national rules for player eligibility, transfers, and compensation. And for your forecast, generally cloudy skies this morning, but later this afternoon, we can look to fairly sunny skies with daytime highs in the mid to low 70s. Looking ahead, temps should jump back into the low 80s by as early as Friday. Sonoma County, you are now up to date. From the newsroom, I'm Jeff Woodworth.
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7: 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AI experts are saying this right now. All the personal information, obviously, like your address, social security number, you should never do. Intimate details about your life, that's a no-no as well. And number one, for me anyway, confidential work information. Look out.

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0: up on 7 o'clock before you know it, so let's get another check on that commute with your Wolf Traffic Watch.
1: Slow for the ride, southbound 101, little pocket, Cotati grade, about a mile south of the Gravenstein turnoff. And then we've got traffic Petaluma, slow southbound 101 before Lakeville, cross the Petaluma River Bridge, then more traffic south of Castaneda to before you get out to San Antonio, and westbound 121 heavy west of Napa to Old Sonoma Road, then again heading for Napa Road. I'm Elaine with your North Bay traffic update.
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1: Good morning, Sonoma County. It's Wednesday, September 16th, and our top stories this half hour from the newsroom. The Federal Reserve wraps up its two-day policy meeting today, with officials widely expected to announce an interest rate hike. Analysts project a quarter percentage point increase aimed at cooling off persistent inflation, marking the central bank's first rate hike in over 3 years. An investigation is underway after a man's body was discovered in shallow water at Folsom Lake near Doughton's Point. State park officials say the cause of death is still under investigation and the victim's name is being withheld pending family notification. Four men are in custody following the death of 64-year-old John Francis Avila, who succumbed to severe head injuries after an assault in Sonoma Plaza. Police arrested the suspects Monday on suspicion of murder and conspiracy, though formal charges have not yet been filed by the district attorney. In sports, San Francisco halted a four-game slump with a dominant 10-3 victory over the Cardinals in St. Louis. At the same time, the Senate advanced the NCAA-supported Protect College Sports Act in a 74-24 vote, moving the bill forward to create nationwide standards for athlete eligibility, transfers, and NIL pay. And for your forecast, generally cloudy this morning, but later this afternoon, we can look to fairly sunny skies with daytime highs in the mid to low 70s. Looking ahead, temps should jump back into the low 80s by as early as Friday. Sonoma County, you are now up to date. From the newsroom, I'm Jeff Woodworth.
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5: Guys, into the 7 o'clock hour we go. It's Rockin' Ricky Michaels. Got a whole bunch of good stuff lined up for you this hour. Wham is on the way. Tom Petty. Got Aerosmith, The Cars, Human League not far away. Also got Kim Wilde, Sublime, Billy Idol, The Police, Journey, Stevie Nicks, and John Waite on the way. All coming up this hour on The Wolf.

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1: Lots of traffic westbound 121 Napa side, heading out past Old Sonoma Road. More traffic heading out to Napa Road. A bit sluggish west of Shellville. Looks like south 101 Petaluma traffic. It's going to be heavy. Looks like south of East Washington, off and on slow to before you get out to San Antonio. And northbound 101, pocketed traffic there by the downtown Santa Rosa exit. I'm Elaine with your North Bay traffic update.
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I'm rocking Ricky Michaels. 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
1: Good morning, Sonoma County. It's Wednesday, September 16th, and our top stories this half hour from the newsroom. A news helicopter covering a fatal crash in Los Angeles went down yesterday, killing the pilot, a reporter, and a pedestrian on the ground. Federal investigators from the FAA and NTSB are currently at the scene working to determine what caused the tragic crash. Heading into this fall's elections, a new Public Policy Institute of California survey highlights widespread voter gloom, with 54% of adults feeling California is on the wrong track. Fueling that pessimism, 71% anticipate economic hardship ahead as residents grapple with surging gas prices and a rising cost of living. Four shuttered campuses have been officially designated as surplus property by Santa Rosa City Schools, opening the door for long-term 99-year leases to bring in essential operational funds. Local public entities will get the first crack at acquiring the properties before private developers get a shot, a review process forecasted to span 6 to 12 months. In sports, San Francisco halted a four-game slump with a dominant 10-3 victory over the Cardinals in St. Louis. At the same time, the Senate advanced the NCAA-supported Protect College Sports Act in a 74-24 vote, moving the bill forward to create nationwide standards for athlete eligibility, transfers, and NIL pay. And for your forecast, generally cloudy this morning, but later this afternoon, we can look to fairly sunny skies with daytime highs in the mid to low 70s. Looking ahead, temps should jump back into the low 80s by as early as Friday. Sonoma County, you are now up to date. From the newsroom, I'm Jeff Woodworth.
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4: 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Say it isn't so. California ran out of license plate numbers for the first time in 46 years. Now they will not do the emojis, but they are going to start reversing the sequence of letters and numbers.

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1: Heads up for rollover crash on the coast, southbound 1 in Bodega Bay there. It's a car that tipped over on its side. Look out for the driver. He's out of his car. Traveling north, 101 slows there, approaching Todd. Then again, some traffic by the downtown Santa Rosa exit. Westbound 121 slows, Napa side. Heading out past Old Sonoma Road, almost out to about Napa Road. I'm Elaine with your North Bay traffic update.
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1: Good morning, Sonoma County. It's Wednesday, September 16th, and our top stories this half hour from the newsroom. According to a new Congressional Budget Office report, U.S. military operations in Iran racked up over $38 billion during the first 5 months, running at a clip of roughly $246 million daily. Nonpartisan analysts project that continued involvement could tack up to $3 billion each month as overall war expenditures climb. Bear-related calls around Lake Tahoe are on the rise this year, surging to nearly double last year's numbers in South Lake Tahoe alone. While wildlife officials in California and Nevada use noise, beanbag guns, and hazing dogs to push bears back into the wild, they stress that securing trash and food attractants is the only lasting fix. After a jury awarded $13.1 million in compensatory damages, the civil suit against former Windsor Mayor Dominic Fapoli shifted to punitive damages Tuesday as jurors reviewed his personal finances. Defense attorneys insisted Fapoli faces a negative net worth, but plaintiffs pointed to millions tied up in winery holdings and Windsor real estate before deliberations picked back up today. In sports, the Giants snapped a four-game losing streak by rolling past the Cardinals 10-3 in St. Louis. Meanwhile, on Capitol Hill, the Senate voted 74-24 to advance the Protect College Sports Act, an NCAA-backed bill aimed at establishing national regulations for athlete eligibility, transfer portal rules, and NIL compensation. And for your forecast, generally cloudy this morning, but later this afternoon, we can look to fairly sunny skies with daytime highs in the mid to low 70s. Looking ahead, temps should jump back into the low 80s by as early as Friday. Sonoma County, you are now up to date. From the newsroom, I'm Jeff Woodworth.
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6: 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All right, guys, here we go. Another hour of America's greatest hits. It's Rick Michaels with U2 on the way. I've got Spandau Ballet, also Green Day, Phil Collins, Queen is coming up. Also Kenny Loggins, Nirvana, John Mellencamp, and Blondie. But right now it's Pat Benatar on The Wolf. Anytime.

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1: Traffic controls in place on one southbound heading for Bodega Bay. It's all because of a car that tipped over on its side. We've got traffic northbound on 101 slows there before the golf course exit heading out to about College, and south 101 slows there passing the Hopper on ramp. Then again, by College, south of 12 and on the Cotati grade, and traffic building on 12 by Lano. Have a lane with your North Bay traffic update.
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I'm Rocker Ricky Michaels. And don't forget, anytime you want to know what's playing on the air right now, we got a simple way you can do it. You can always text us, but please use the two words, now playing. The number, 707-636-1027. And when you text us, we'll text you back telling you exactly what's on the air right now.

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1: Good morning, Sonoma County. It's Wednesday, September 16th, and our top stories this half hour from the newsroom. Federal Reserve officials are set to conclude their two-day policy session today, with markets anticipating a rate increase announcement. Wall Street expects a quarter-point hike as central bankers move to curb sticky inflation, their first interest rate increase in more than 3 years. Governor Newsom has signed a four-bill legislative package in Altadena designed to boost wildfire recovery, offering mortgage relief to victims and forcing insurers to cover living costs during smoke cleanup. However, Newsom failed to rally state lawmakers behind a last-minute push to cap liability costs for utility companies. Four suspects remain behind bars after 64-year-old John Francis Avila died from severe head trauma suffered during an attack in Sonoma Plaza. Police took the four men into custody on Monday on suspicion of murder and conspiracy, though official charges are still pending a review by the district attorney's office. In sports, the Giants snapped a four-game losing streak by rolling past the Cardinals 10-3 in St. Louis. Meanwhile, on Capitol Hill, the Senate voted 74-24 to advance the Protect College Sports Act, an NCAA-backed bill aimed at establishing national regulations for athlete eligibility, transfer portal rules, and NIL compensation. And for your forecast, generally cloudy skies this morning, and later this afternoon, we can look to fairly sunny skies with daytime highs in the mid to low 70s. Looking ahead, temps should jump back into the low 80s by as early as Friday. Sonoma County, you are now up to date. From the newsroom, I'm Jeff Woodworth.
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4: 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I'm Eric Jones, candidate for Congress in California's 4th District. Election day is November 3rd, and I'd be honored to earn your vote.
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6: 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It's Rick Michaels. And don't look now, but Apple just introduced that foldable iPhone Duo last week. Remember that? Well, there's already accusations that it discriminates against left-handed people. Online reviewers claim that it's very awkward to hold and use for left-handers. Well, I am left-handed, and I haven't had the, chance to even check it out. So I'll let you know.

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1: Watch out for a crash in Santa Rosa on Todd Road at Stony Point. Three vehicles involved, and they're off to the side there. North of Petaluma, southbound 101 right past the Pepper Road on-ramp. We have a crash there in the center divide. Looks like we've got a bit of debris in the roadway as well. A backup from Gravenstein. Northbound 101 slows north of the golf course getting out to college. I'm Elaine with your North Bay Traffic Update.
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8: Well, we had a little bit of a foggy start. We should get some sunshine, if not already. 76 for the high today. Cloudy tonight, getting down to 53. Gradual sunshine for Thursday and 77. And Friday not looking too bad. A little bit of a foggy start, but gradual sunshine and 80.

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7: 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I'm Eric Jones, candidate for Congress in California's 4th District. Election day is November 3rd, and I'd be honored to earn your vote.
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5: 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This song is going to be from the album Tango in the Night from November of 1987, number 14 on the Billboard Hot 100 and number one adult contemporary charts, remaining there for like 3 weeks. 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

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Hey, it's Sarah Quinn. Hope Wednesday is great so far. I'm getting ready to take a trip here soon, and I've got to fly. Remember when flying, when you bought the plane ticket, you could pick your seat for free? Now they want to charge you $20.

0: 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All right, tell me what you got for me.
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0: Billy Joel was playing piano at an L.A. bar in the early 70s while trying to get out of a bad recording contract. 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
1: 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I'm Eric Jones, candidate for Congress in California's 4th District. Election day is November 3rd, and I'd be honored to earn your vote.
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of Sarah Quinn here, and I gotta give a shout out to Taylor Mountain Canine Retreat in Santa Rosa and Tina the DoorDasher in Sonoma County. Thank you so much for listening.

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0: Peter Hook says bizarre love triangle came together after they started layering electronic sequencers, adding in different parts over the top. This

Kevin the Wolf, Sarah Quinn, hanging out with you on your afternoon. And the fair you going this weekend is the Mendocino County Fair from September 18th through the 20th in Boonville. And it's your classic county fair with all the fixins, carnival rides, rodeo, music, food, animals, tons of good stuff. Oh, and on Friday, kids 12

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0: After filming the 1979 music video, the Smashing Pumpkins left to perform in New York. But all the videotapes had been left on top of a car, and they drove away without them. 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

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I'm Sarah Gwen. Reminding you, if you ever want to know what we are playing on air, it's super easy to find out. 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

0: 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All right, what you got for me?
1: 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Hey, I was going to see if you could Rick Roll me with little Rick Astley. You guys do a great job. 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
0: A lot of people think that Rocket Man was inspired by David Bowie, and that's not true. It was actually inspired by Ray Bradbury's 1951 short story, The Rocket Man, and imagined a future where being an astronaut was just as common as being a businessman. Here it is on 102.7 The Wolf.

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When was the last time you spent too much money? Like, you promised yourself you weren't going to do that, and then you did it. For me, it was last weekend. I went to a rock and mineral show. I said, you know what? The most I'm going to spend is $10. And then I left spending $90 on two rings

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0: 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They had the band performing the song almost like they were playing it for one person. The idea was to let the song and the chemistry

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I'm Sue Hall, and for Mike Waterman, Railroad Square is hosting its music festival this weekend. Sunday the 20th, 35 artists from Americana to hip-hop to mariachi. 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

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Petaluma, see what you've been missing.

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7: Today, temps only topping out in the low 70s.

0: Traffic Watch with Valerie Grant.
1: It's a crash in Santa Rosa, but it's on city streets. It's westbound Porter Creek Road, just before Wilson Road. Two cars are blocking the westbound lane. So we do have some delays in Sebastopol on eastbound 12. Traffic bunching up from Morris out towards Lano. Backups continue at the Sonoma Raceway. It's always tough on eastbound 37. As you leave Novato, it's about a 15-minute delay that's waiting for you there. Valerie Grant with your North Bay Traffic Update.
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When you do, turn up the songs you'll always remember. 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

0: Robin the Wolf, and Sue Holland for Mike Waterman with another hour of America's Greatest Hits from the River Rock Casino. These are America's Greatest Hits, the original versions. You probably hear a lot of current artists sampling a lot of our songs. For example, Lisa from Blackpink, her 2024 song Moodlit Floor incorporates this next song, but we've got the original. 102.7 The
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0: Home of the originals, America's Greatest Hits. Lisa, 2024 Moonlit Floor samples this song, Kiss Me. SZA also sampled this song in one of her hits. We've got the original from Sixpence None the Richer. Nothing like the original, Kiss Me.

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0: Wednesday afternoon with another Wolf Traffic Watch and Valerie Grant.
1: A new crash coming in for Novato. If you're traveling eastbound 37, the wreck two cars right after Lakeville Highway is blocking the right lane. Well, traffic was already very heavy through that stretch. Now, leaving Novato to reach Highway 29, it's a 45-minute drive time. Now, we got a wreck in Shellville, 121 westbound, right before 8th Street East. That's all off to the right-hand shoulder. Farmers Lane eastbound, heavy from 12 to the Flamingo. Valerie Grant with your North Bay traffic update.
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1: My name's Larry. I'm from Sonoma County. Sweet Home, Alabama. 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
6: Back in the 70s tomorrow, a little bit warmer on Friday.

0: track of the drive times, checking the roads, another Wolf traffic watch in Valerie Grant.
1: The crowded drive as you leave Sebastopol. Either we took a look at eastbound 12, it does slow down into Santa Rosa. Also, the drive into Santa Rosa, it's going to bunch up on both sides of 101. If you're leaving Windsor southbound, about a 10-minute delay to make it to downtown Santa Rosa. While northbound as you leave Petaluma, it's a 27-minute drive to reach Highway 12. Crash in Shelville on the shoulder, westbound 121 before 8th Street East. Valerie Grant with your North Bay traffic update.
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0: 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Hello there, I'm Sue Hall, and for Mike Waterman from the River Rock Casino, we've got another hour lined up and ready to go. These songs featured in TV commercials, in movie soundtracks, they're everywhere. We are headed back to a movie filmed right here in the Bay Area in 2013 featuring this next song. 102.7 The
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